0: 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It was found inside the bowel of Rachel, aged 38. 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
3: Good morning, Alana McIntyre here with the latest. The FBI is investigating after the White House went into lockdown. Members of the media were rushed into the press briefing room by the Secret Service as gunshots rang out nearby, while many were crossing live, including this ABC reporter.
4: Decides to remain far apart.
3: That lockdown has now been lifted. Police have fatally shot a man north of Brisbane. It's understood the male made threats while armed with a gun at Narang during a domestic violence incident. Crews performed CPR at the scene overnight, but the man could not be saved. Auction clearance rates have dropped to staggering lows, with experts claiming Labor's tax overhaul is to blame. Sydney's clearance rate falling to the lowest success rate since what was seen at the start of the pandemic. David Littleproud has told Nine the PM has created too much uncertainty.
5: By taxing something, you get less of it. And who I feel really sorry for are young people who are just started off in the rental market or trying to stay in it. The reality is their rents are going to go up.
3: Anthony Albanese has appeared emotional while defending Labor's plans to overhaul the tax system at a Labor conference in Victoria. And a wet weekend across much of the country. The Weather Bureau's Jonathan Howe has told the ABC it's going to be a soggy week.
6: We could see those five-day rainfall totals of more than 100 millimetres.
3: All the recent rain also creating ideal conditions for bull sharks.
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3: The Sea Eagles are soaring under Kieran Foran, recording yet another win, this time over the Titans. Gold Coast coach Josh Hannay speaking after the narrow 12-10 loss to Manly at Brookvale.
7: We made it harder for ourselves than we could afford to. You know, I think... kind of gifted them field position, possession. And so that's frustrating.
3: While the Dragons are asking their fans to stay with them after their 11th straight defeat of the season, players were booed off the field after their 30-12 loss to the Warriors.
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9: Mostly sunny conditions today across Townsville, looking at a top of 29 degrees. Overnight back down to 19, 29 the top for you. Back to work Monday and partly cloudy. Partly cloudy across Tuesday as well. Overnight 20, back up to 29 degrees.
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0: John Cougar Mellencamp and Small Town. It is Power 100. Nathan, looking after you for your Sunday morning convoy for the Cure. Exactly 1 week away now. And we need you to grab your friends and family and line the streets from Webb Drive to Ross River Dam Park to cheer on our amazing truckies and riders in the 2026 NSS Northern Steve Doring Services Convoy for the Cure. You can wave your flag, make some noise, enjoy the spectacle, and then head on to Ross Dam Park for the family fun day, either from 9:30 or straight after the convoy passes you as you line the streets. It's going to be absolutely awesome. I'm going to talk to Sandy from Domain Central, who's helped set up all of the festivities for the family fun day tomorrow on The Breakfast Show. For now, let's keep things moving with No Doubt and Audio Slave, one of the great supergroups featuring mainly Rage Against the Machine with Chris Cornell on vocals. It plays next, right here on Power 100.
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0: Hey, it's Power 100. Nathan with you for your Sunday morning just after 11 o'clock. We are playing this one from Bryan Adams. So excited to get Bryan Adams playing for the weekend. It's one of those nostalgia tracks that takes me back to weekends as a young one. I wasn't alive when it was released, but I was young when I was listening to it over and over and over again because it was one of my auntie's favourite songs. She was born in the summer of 69. You can see why she might have liked the song. News, sport next. 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
13: Good morning, Alana McIntyre here with the latest. A man accused of opening fire outside the White House has been pronounced dead. The suspect approached a Secret Service checkpoint, pulled out a gun and began firing around 6 p.m. local time, with Secret Service agents returning fire and striking him. It's understood a bystander was also hit. Their condition remains unknown. Donald Trump was at the White House at the time but was not hurt. Labor's plan to overhaul capital gains tax and negative gearing appears to have spooked the market already. Sydney's clearance rate falling to the lowest seen since the start of the pandemic. David Littleproud has told Nine the government has got it wrong.
14: The problem is immigration. We need to slow migration. We need to make sure we have a migration policy that works for us, that brings in the people and the skills we need where we need them. Maybe some roofers, some tilers, some plumbers. but not 2 million people that were poured in under Anthony Albanese.
13: A drunk driver has survived a shocking crash in Adelaide, her vehicle landing on the beach with a pole impaling her windshield. The 32-year-old somehow escaped uninjured after her car hit a guardrail, causing a post to shatter her windscreen before she travelled down an embankment and ended up on the sand at Aldinga Beach. A man has been shot dead by police at a home north of Brisbane after threatening officers with a gun. Two cars have been set on fire in Melbourne's west, and huge swells are pounding the east coast, causing the closure of beaches along southeast Queensland.
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13: Another win for Manly under Kieran Foran. The Sea Eagles defeating the Titans at Brookvale last night in the Wesh, 12-10. Coach Kieran Foran says they struggled a bit and they weren't quite there defensively.
15: Yeah, it was gritty, I suppose. Like, it certainly wasn't our best performance, but when you consider the circumstances, wet night.
13: While the Dragons are asking for their fans to stay with them after the side was booed out of Kogra due to their 30-12 loss to the Warriors.
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0: Mostly sunny conditions today across Townsville, looking at a top of 29 degrees. Overnight back down to 19, 29 the top for you. Back to work Monday and partly cloudy across Tuesday as well. Overnight 20, back up to 29 degrees.
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0: It's Power 100. What was happening in Townsville in the summer of 69? I can think of maybe two venues that were certainly around. Herbert Hotel, I would imagine that was around in 1969. And most certainly Hotel Allen, because it's just received a fresh coat of paint. A lot of the relics of the original Hotel Allen have been maintained. And if that place wasn't open in 69, then nothing has existed in Townsville that still exists now, because it's got that old school feel to it. Even the accommodation there, as we visited it on Friday after the show, it really feels like you're stepping into a time machine, but it looks good. It smells good. It's not even open yet. I mean, it's open tomorrow. First pour, 10 a.m. tomorrow morning at Hotel Allen. If you know where it is, which based on how people are talking about it in the office throughout the week, everyone knows where Hotel Allen is. You should check it out sometime over the next week or so. If you want to be there for the first pour tomorrow, maybe a reason to have a sickie. I mean, it's a Townsville event citywide as we play Powderfinger and Rage Against the Machine next.
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2: Local supermarkets say they're ready to keep North Queenslanders supplied during cyclone season, investing in extra storage space here in Townsville. Three people have been arrested and charged with weapons offences from a property in Burdekin.
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0: How good is that, Barnsley? Lover, lover for your Sunday session on Power 100. Getting to the pointy end of the morning, meaning tins are cracking, lawns are mowed. We're going to sit down and relax after midday with Rachel. She's got some stripped back tunes for you in there that you can just enjoy every hour. You know what? I'm just going to scroll forward past 12 o'clock and tell you that REM plays Unplugged and Acoustic from New York, MTV Unplugged, after midday today. Your Sunday session will be done right with Rach. She's probably rocking up soon, unless she had a big night last night. We'll see. It's Nathan, Power 100. I'm back with you tomorrow for Brekkie. Also back with you in about 10 minutes to say goodbye.
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0: As promised, I'm back to say goodbye, and I thought I'd have Rachel in here. She must have had a big night, because she's not shown up yet. She'll be in with you after midday, rest assured. She won't miss it. Hopefully, you're not left all alone for the afternoon, but I did hear the doors going just before, so I think she might have just walked in. She's not going to make it in for this, though. I guess we'll talk to her next week. It's like a ship's passing in the night on the weekend. You see her for 2 seconds, and then we're out and done. Blink-182, Eskimo Joe, and that acoustic track from REM played just after midday. It's your news and sport next. It's been awesome to be with you guys. I'll be back bright and bushy-tailed tomorrow morning at 5:30 for your wake-up. It is Nathan with you. Gone for today. Later.
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13: Hi there, Alana McIntyre here with the latest. The US Secret Service has confirmed the suspect of a shooting outside the White House has now died. Officers killed a person who approached a Secret Service checkpoint with a gun. A bystander was also hit and remains critical, though it's unclear if they were shot by the agent's returned gunfire or by the suspect. CNN's Jessica Benbrook says she was walking to the press briefing room when it happened.
14: Just had opened the door when I heard what appeared to be gunshots, dozens of gunshots, so much so that we thought it might be fireworks at first.
13: Donald Trump was at the White House at the time. Police say a man was armed with a long-arm rifle weapon when he was shot dead north of Brisbane by officers overnight. It's understood the male was armed with a gun when he made threats in Narangbar overnight following reports of a domestic violence incident. Residents telling the ABC they heard everything unfold around midnight.
3: I couldn't see him physically. It was just I seen police moving back, and then next minutes I heard gunshots, and I'm like, wow, okay, this is happening.
13: Two cars have been set on fire in Melbourne's west, with masked men seen on the run in Braybrook. An alleged drunk driver has survived a shocking crash in Adelaide, her vehicle ending up on the beach with a pole impaling her windshield. And as southeast Queensland and parts of New South Wales are smashed by powerful surf, experts are warning after all the recent rain, it's the perfect storm for bull sharks along the east coast.
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13: In NRL, the Dragons are asking fans to stay with them following their 11th straight defeat. The side was booed off the field at Cogra following their 30-12 loss to the Warriors. Coach Dean Young says they appreciate all the fans turning up in the rain.
16: Play the hard-earned, sitting in the pouring rain, we appreciate it.
13: While the Seagulls continue to soar under Kieran Foran, Manly recording a narrow 12-10 win over the Gold Coast Titans, cementing fourth place on the NRL ladder.
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15: 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Power 100 weather.
20: Mostly sunny for your Sunday, tops of 28, dropping down to 16 tonight. Monday, partly cloudy, back up to 28.
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Who says we can't do it all again? 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

0: I am live from the MTV catalogue on Power 100. Hello, my name is Rachel Burke, and I'm here till 4 o'clock on your Sunday, stripping back your Sunday sesh with live tracks just like that each and every hour. I don't know about you, but I am a huge fan of REM. Frontman Michael Stipe is definitely in my top 10 favorite artists of all time. And the thing I like about him the most is he doesn't really do many interviews. He's not big on the limelight, but I did manage to find this interview in regards to that track.
1: I wanted to sing it in one take, and the deliverance could not come across at all as fake or pop. It had to just be heartfelt. It had to come from here. To achieve that in a live performance is no problem, but to do it in the artificiality of a recording studio with an engineer who's a little sleepy because they had too much barbecue for dinner or whatever it is, I was like this. I remember very distinctly being really upset. And I also got really hot because I was all worked up, and so I took my clothes off. Actually, I recorded the song almost naked. I remember that. And then when it was done, I walked out.
0: Yeah, me too, brother. I totally record all my songs like that as well. Hey, I've got some Arctic Monkeys up for you next. This is Power 100.
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12: 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I'm right down. 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

0: 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Hey, you've got Rachel Burke, and that was Collective Soul. And you know when you see a really good scene from a film or TV show, and it kind of just hijacks the song, and every time you hear the song, you think about the TV show. That's what's happened to me. And that song, I don't know if you've seen it, but Yellow Jackets on Paramount, it's definitely worth a watch. Spoiler alert, though, there is some cannibalism. I don't know if I can say that. Hey, one movie I can't spoil the plot to because it isn't out yet is Masters of the Universe. And if you want to score yourself a double pass, just listen out for your cue to call across the work week. 1-300-89-1929. That's the number here at Power 100. We've got double passes thanks to our mates at BCC Cinemas. See the new action-adventure movie, Masters of the Universe, the epic tale of finding the power within, only in cinemas during the 4th. We're going to be down there on June the 3rd. You should come. Hey, I've got Police Message in a Bottle up next. You're on Power.
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0: 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And Weedus. 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
14: I'm John Fabris. A 48-year-old man was shot and killed by police responding to a domestic violence call-out at a Narangbar home north of Brisbane overnight. Kerry Johnson from Queensland Police describes how the man allegedly kept advancing with a rifle.
15: Police officers that were present shot their service pistols. Other than it's alarming that we've had to do what we've done, there is nothing at this stage that causes me concerns about our police actions.
14: A man shot by the Secret Service for opening fire near the White House has died in hospital. hospital. President Trump was inside but unaffected. Former FBI Special Agent Richard Colco understands they've identified the shooter.
16: Cost him his life. Hopefully it did not cost innocent bystander their life too. As you said, it appears that other person is in critical condition.
14: And efforts press on to cool down a tank full of a toxic chemical from exploding in California with evacuations and a state of emergency.
17: Letting this thing just fail and blow up is unacceptable to us.
14: Craig Covey from the Orange County Fire Authority.
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21: Seagulls have held off a late five-back by the Titans to clinch a 12-10 win in their NRL clash at Brookie. Captain Jake Trbojevic says they toughed it out in testing conditions.
22: It was nice, probably, maybe for fans too, to have a bit of a 12-10 game, a bit of an old-school game, but I'm just stoked we come away with a win.
21: The Dragons handed a 15th consecutive defeat by the Warriors, 30-12. Round 12 wrapping up in Townsville this afternoon. The Cowboys up against South Sydney. AFL action underway between GWS and Brisbane at NG Stadium. A short time ago, the Giants up by 7 in the first term. Auckland celebrating a maiden A-League title following a 1-0 win over Sydney FC. Midfielder Cam Howison putting the Black Knights in front in the 59th minute.
23: Back in it comes. On the volley, Howison deflected! It's scrappy, but they won't mind. Auckland have the lead in the grand final.
21: On Paramount Plus, and Toyota teammates Chaz Mostert and Andre Heimgartner clinching race 14 and 15 of the Supercars series in Tassie. That's sport, I'm Harrison Preve.
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19: 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Power 100 weather.
0: Mostly sunny for your Sunday, tops of 28, dropping down to 16 tonight. Monday, partly cloudy, back up to 28 and a top of 29
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0: Bryan Adams, Strip Back for your Sunday on Power 100. My name is Rachel Burke. I'm hanging out with you until 4 o'clock this afternoon, and I will be bringing you another live and acoustic track here at Power 100 every hour, because it wouldn't be a Sunday session without some live music. FYI, fun fact, did you know Bryan Adams is an awesome photographer? And he snapped some of the biggest names in the world, including Mick Jagger, Bruce Springsteen, and Rod Stewart. If you get a chance, check out his work online. I guarantee you, you'll be calling me going, oh my gosh, Rachel, thank you for that tip. Those images changed my life just like that. That's how you're going to sound. Hey, coming up next, I've got a band that the entire Australia is hoping we'll get back together for the Olympic Games in 2032, that band is Powderfinger. You're on Power.
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0: 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Hello, my name is Rachel Burke. I'm here with you until 4 o'clock today, and then I'm going to head straight down to the Queensland Country Bank Stadium, go to that Castle Hill bar, get myself a bevy, and then go sit in my seat. Super excited for today's match, and I feel like if we start hard and fast, we can definitely control the game. And my tip is, well, I guess not a tip, it's more like a prediction, right? I feel like 30-22, Cowboys favour. And I guess we're going to find out a little bit later on this evening. I've got some David Lee Roth on the way for you. This is Power.
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4: I'm John Fabris. A shark attack in far north Queensland's killed a 66-year-old man. Emergency services were notified around midday as he was transported by a vessel to Hull Heads Boat Ramp, 160 k's south of Cairns. Police will prepare a report for the coroner. The 21-year-old gunman killed by White House checkpoint agents this morning had a history of trying to enter the grounds. He'd spent time in a psychiatric institution, having claimed he was God. Former FBI agent Rich Colco outlines the next steps.
5: They're going to figure out where he lives, write search warrants, get to his digital equipment, a phone, iPad, computer, see if he planned this out.
4: Garden Grove and surrounding California are still on a knife edge as a toxic chemical tank threatens to explode or stream into the environment. 50,000 are under evacuation. Craig Covey from the fire authorities working frantically.
6: Our goal is to find something and not allow that happen, not let it damage our community, not let it damage our environment.
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7: North Queensland battles South Sydney in today's NRL encounter. Cowboys coach Todd Payton says they're looking to build on their strong on-field habits.
8: Just talked about getting in the cycle, I guess, this week more so than anything else. Going set for set with teams, staying in that arm wrestle battle.
7: Queensland has trained this morning without Cameron Munster, the Maroons skipper reportedly managing a niggling injury, although the squad is remaining tight-lipped on the details. Live AFL, Giants leading Brisbane by 6 points in the third quarter at NG Stadium. In Super Rugby, the Queensland Reds back in the winner's circle with a 33-31 victory over Moana Pacifica. Western Force narrowly defeating Fijian Drua 19-15. George Russell has won the F1 sprint race in Canada this morning. Aussie Oscar Piastri finishing in fourth. Queensland Firebirds and West Coast Fever are on court in the Super Netball. Adelaide Thunderbirds rocketing to a 70-37 win over the Giants. And the Melbourne Mavericks moving up to third with a 63-53 victory over Sunshine Coast Lightning. That's sport. I'm Harrison Preed.
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11: Mostly sunny for your Sunday, tops of 28, dropping down to 16 tonight. Monday, partly cloudy, back up to 28
3: one
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us first, bring seven friends. And don't be selfish and keep this all to yourself and don't eat shellfish. 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But I'm here to tell you

0: Lay Your Hands on Me, recorded live in 1998, playing for you on your Sunday sesh, Stripback Sundays here on Power 100. My name is Rachel Burke and I'll be playing you a live and acoustic track every hour here on Power, because there's nothing better than live music on a Sunday to turn it into a Sunday session. And joining us in about 15 minutes down the line, I have got someone who you may remember. He used to drive the Power Pig in the mornings here on Power 100, and I hope he comes back. But at the moment, he's got some big news. Find out in the next 15. Grinspoon on the way. You're on Power.
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1: 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Power

0: Gin Blossoms on Power 100. You're with Rachel Berg on a Sunday. And if you like your music loud, just like me, get excited because joining us down the line to tell us all about his next big gig is the one and only Big Rig, a.k.a. Kurt from Barium. Kurt, welcome to the show.
1: Yeah.
0: Dude. Yeah,
1: appreciate you giving me a chat, giving me some airtime. Oh, dude. For Barium.
0: You deserve it. Fear Factory, this Wednesday, the 27th.
1: Oh, I know. 35 years of Fear, the cybernetic tour. It's absolutely crazy. It's a massive honour. Definitely one of the biggest opportunities we've had as a band. It'll be one of those nights that the Townsville heavy scene will remember. You know, we just quickly spoke off air and I'm shaking now. I'm pumped up, ready to go.
0: Yeah. I can't even contain this interview properly. Like, I am shaking. I am so excited for you.
1: We're just riding that wave at the moment. And if Townsville keeps backing these shows, Rach, more heavy tours will keep coming north. There'll be more opportunities for support acts because, man, we are just pumping at the moment.
0: Yeah.
1: All across different genres. Not just in Townsville, you know, little regional areas, Mackay, Cairns. Man, Cairns needs some love, Rach. Cairns needs some love. There's some talent up there as well. But, I mean, for shows and stuff, that's why it's so good. Townsville is now showing that it's not just Sydney or Brisbane. Like, we now can host shows like that, major heavy tours. And, yeah, it's just proud to be on the bill and be one of the support bands to give
0: Fear Factory
1: a warm welcome.
0: That is unreal. What was your, like, what was the first thing that came to mind when you found out you got this gig?
1: Okay, well, straight up, Rach, out of Barium, out of the band, I'm the young one, right? Which is crazy because I look like an old fella. But so all the old boys, all the rest of the band were like, what the? We're opening for Fear Factory. They had just, it's blown their mind. They're like, oh, hopefully we'll get to meet them and all that. And I'm sure Timmy at the warehouse, massive shout out, all the stuff there as well. It's crazy, honestly. Even like my mum, my oldies and our family, like they're like, what, mate? I've even got shout out to my father-in-law. His name's Hancock. A lot of people know Hancock, especially Fishing Warehouse. Shout out Fishing Warehouse.
0: Okay.
1: He's a concreter and he's been out on formwork doing jobs and telling them about Fear Factory and us, and they're like, what? Fear Factory's in town, so he's got a squad coming along, so
0: yeah,
1: get out to you boys, and we'll make sure we put on a good show.
0: Yeah, I bet you will. Hey, make sure, if you're listening and you haven't got tickets, jump on that. That's happening this Wednesday at the Warehouse. It's 35 years of Fear, plus Barium. Hey, Big Rig, I'll see you there, and for anyone that hasn't heard your band, what can they expect?
1: Oh, well, straight up, Rach, I'm Big Rig. I'm big, loud, cuddly, but when it comes to Barium, as soon as I got that microphone in my hand, I turn into a different beast. And Townsville's getting the first taste of the next era of Barium, and we're debuting a brand new unreleased track called Bloodlace Knuckles, a little sneak peek into our new EP. And I'm only giving that to the loyal Power 100 listeners and yourself, Rachel. Thank you very much.
0: Oh, mate, thanks for your time. We're going to head into some Black Sabbath now. You're listening to Power.
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0: 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You're with Rachel for your Sunday session, playing better music and more of it. 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Their best album was supposedly Nevermind. I believe it was Bleach. I'm going to press play on that in about 20 minutes. Before that, I've got some Pearl Jam.
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12: I'm John Fabris. Yet another gun drama surrounds President Trump, where a 21-year-old man who opened fire was fatally shot by agents outside the White House today. Former counter-terror official Javed Ali telling CBC there's a pattern.
13: From my recollection, this may be the most we've seen against a either former or sitting president in that rough time frame we're talking out of a couple of years. So that in and of itself is a notable trend.
12: A 39-year-old man's died died from a shark attack near Hull Head, south of Cairns in far north Queensland. Around midday, the call came in to emergency services. A 48-year-old allegedly armed man shot and killed by police on a domestic violence call out north of Brisbane at Narangbar was known to police. Chief Superintendent Kerry Johnson, supportive of the officer's actions.
4: When police arrived, he was originally inside, making their inquiries at the front door. As the door opened, there's other interaction with another family member, and that's when he's confronted police.
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16: The Rabbitohs are looking to rebound against the Cowboys in their NRL clash in Townsville. South's loss to the Dolphins at Magic Round was labelled embarrassing by coach Wayne Bennett. Back rower Ewan Aitken admits it's a wake-up call.
17: Yeah, not great because it means we haven't played our potential. Looking back at the first 20 minutes, we were good at patches and we did put some pressure on them, but we just weren't executing. And if we want to be an elite team, we need to make sure that our consistency is there from game to game. So at the moment, that's not there.
16: Switching codes, a 14-goal third quarter has propelled the Giants to an 89-point lead over the Lions in the last term of their AFL encounter at Andrew Stadium. A depleted Western Bulldogs preparing to face an in-form Melbourne at Marvel shortly. And George Russell's taken out this morning's F1 sprint race in Canada.
18: George Russell, for the second year here in Montreal, crosses the line, reaches the flag and wins. This time it is the sprint. Lando Norris ahead of Kimi Antonelli to take second place with Antonelli third. And then Piastri to the line under pressure from Charles Leclerc.
16: Closing stages there on Sky Sports. That's sport. I'm Harrison Freeve.
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0: Mostly sunny for your Sunday, tops of 28, dropping down to 16 tonight. Monday, partly cloudy, back up to 28.
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0: Stripback Sundays. The man who sold the world. That's Nirvana, taken from their MTV Unplugged album in 1993. Hey, my name is Rachel Burke, and I was just wondering, what do you think Kurt Cobain would think of social media? You reckon he'd be a fan? I don't think he'd be a fan at all. Hey, I'm here till 4 o'clock, and it is a Sunday session, so I've got our Sunday sesh spacey science dude slash reporter joining us right here in the studio in about 15 minutes. Basically, it's Tom. He's the smartest guy I know, and we have a really great question for him this week. If you want to leave a question for him or, you know, suggest a new name for that segment, because the Sunday sesh spacey science dude slash reporter is a little bit of a mouthful. And I thought it was really funny at first, but it is a mouthful. Let me know on the iHeart app. Just tap the little microphone at the top right-hand side of the screen. Have got some Foo Fighters on the way for you. This is Power.
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0: Days of the new Power 100. Hello, you're with Rachel Burke, and it is time for our Sunday sesh. Spacey reporter dude Tom joins us in the studio. Tom, welcome to the show. I like playing the whole applause because it makes you feel really uncomfortable, Tom. Hey, let's get straight into it. This week's question comes from Joey.
1: Hey, this is Joey. I've got a question for the Sunday sesh Spacey Science Reporter dude. I've seen a lot of chatter online alluding to the fact that we may live in a simulation. Do you think that there's any truth to this, or is it just online crap?
2: Yes and no. So, yeah, there's a lot of online crap because of the algorithms these days, right? Don't believe everything you see. But it does beg a lot of very valid philosophical questions. So, you know, computers aside, so like if you're imagining like the Matrix style sort of simulation, just put that out of your mind for now.
0: Okay, that's exactly what I was imagining.
2: If you just imagine how you perceive reality, you kind of have to run your own simulation in your own mind to have colors, to have spoken words make sense, because those things are just patterns of light and sound.
3: I'm learning.
2: So, in terms of physics at large, it's possible that it's unfalsifiable.
0: So, we can't prove...
2: We can't... Yeah, so that is to say that there may not be an experiment that can disprove that we're in a simulation. We can run some numbers, though. So, just in terms of computational power, in about 35 years, there'll be more computer thoughts than human thoughts. And then another 15 years after that, there'll be more computer thoughts had than all of human thoughts had in history.
0: Like, in layman's term, Tom... Yes or no, are we living in a simulation?
2: You run your own simulation, so yes.
0: Okay.
2: If you mean Matrix-style definite proof, we don't have definite proofs. That might be unfalsifiable. We might not be able to devise an experiment to do so. And it could be programmed in such a way where if we did work out one way or the other and it was provable, that the simulation would just turn off.
0: Mm-hmm. Whoa.
2: Or if we run too many of our own simulations, that their cloud bill gets too expensive and they just turn us off. Just another thought.
0: Cue Ralph Wiggum. I'm in danger. Okay, Tom, thank you for creating more questions
2: than answers
0: right now. I don't really know how to feel, but if you do have a question for Tom, let us know on the iHeart app. Right now, we're going to head to Dire Straits. This is Power 100.
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0: Power 100. You're with Rachel Burke for your Sunday session. But I am about to walk down to the Queensland Country Bank Stadium to watch the Cowboys annihilate the Rabbitohs. It's happening. I can feel it deep in my bones. Hey, Nathan is back tomorrow morning from 5:30. He is filling in for Wildy, and we are giving you three chances across the workday to score yourself $500 with a Jag the Joker, 1-300-89-1929. 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And that's all thanks to our mates at Totally Workwear. 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Love your work. 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
11: I'm John Fabris. President Trump's history of drawing gun attacks grows on Secret Service agents killing a 21-year-old man who fired at them outside the White House. Former counter-terror official Javed Ali notes a repeating theme.
12: Relatively, in a short amount of time, a high number of incidents that ostensibly are directed at President Trump, and this is perhaps only the latest ones.
11: Another shark attack claims a life, this time south of Cairns in far north Queensland. A 39-year-old man was attacked at Kennedy Shoal around 40 k's off the coast. And a 48-year-old man allegedly kept coming at police with a rifle when they attended a Narangba home on a domestic violence report north of Brisbane. Acting Chief Superintendent Kerry Johnson describes how officers tried to retreat but ultimately opened fire.
13: The matter was reported up to the state coroner, who has determined it as a different police custody, which means that it is a coronial matter now, and he has the ultimate overview of the entire investigation.
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15: NRL action's just kicked off in Townsville between the Cowboys and South Sydney. The Rabbitohs without Latrell Mitchell, but our league expert Corey Oates reckons they still boast plenty of talent.
16: They've got a good squad. Cowboys, they've lost Tommy Dearden, and I think last week was a good game for them. But yeah, I think the Rabbitohs will be too classy and get a good win.
15: New South Wales is preparing for Queensland debutant Sam Walker to unleash in Wednesday's State of Origin opener in Sydney. Blues assistant coach Boyd Cordner spent plenty of time with the halfback at the Roosters and knows the impact he brings.
17: Loves those big moments. He's been playing some really good footy there at the Roosters. What better person to learn off than Daly Cherry Evans, a former Queensland captain? I'm sure that, you know, they would have been talking together.
15: Speaking on Nine, AFL and Orange Tsunami swept through NG Stadium. The Giants smashing the Lions 166-88. The Giants up by 6 at half time before booting 14 unanswered goals in the third term. And behind the wheel, Brock Feeney leading race 16 of these supercars in Tassie. That's sport. I'm Harrison Preve.
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14: 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Power 100 weather.
0: Mostly sunny for your Sunday, tops of 28, dropping down to 16 tonight. Monday, partly cloudy, back up to 28. And
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1: Local supermarkets say they're ready to keep North Queenslanders supplied during cyclone season, investing in extra storage space here in Townsville. Three people have been arrested and charged with weapons offences from a property in Burdekin.
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11: I'm John Fabris. Another fatal shark attack. A 39-year-old man died today from being struck at Kennedy Shoal off the far north Queensland coast. He was transported to the Hull riverboat ramp south of Cairns. The 21-year-old man who opened fire on Secret Service agents near the White House today had a history of mental illness. President Trump was safe inside. The man was shot and died in hospital. Former FBI Special Agent Richard Colco applauding the security.
12: This person didn't breach the perimeter. Didn't get past Secret Service, didn't get close to the White House. The really bad news is an innocent bystander was hurt.
11: And a 48-year-old man was shot and killed by police responding to a domestic violence call out at a Narangbar home north of Brisbane overnight. Kerry Johnson from Queensland Police describing how the man allegedly kept advancing with a rifle.
13: Police officers that were present shot their service pistols. Other than it's alarming that we've had to do what we've done, there is nothing at this stage that causes me concerns about our police actions.
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15: Power 100. Your sport now. Around the grounds in the NRL at last check, the Cowboys are leading the Bunnies 14-6 in the first half in Townsville. Queensland is downplaying injury concerns to Cam Munster. The skipper didn't train with the Origin squad this morning. Maroons prop Tino Fasulamoa-Aoi insists the skipper will be sweet for Wednesday's clash with New South Wales.
16: I think he's just getting a bit old, eh? Just, you know, just calls when he wants to train. But I think he's just had a bit of soreness and he's getting looked after. And he's getting more experienced and whatnot. And he's getting a bit older, so you've got to look after your body.
15: The Giants launched 14 goals in the highest scoring third quarter in VFL AFL history, smashing Brisbane 166-88 at NG Stadium. Lions coach Chris Fagan says they felt the full force of the orange tsunami.
17: I certainly didn't see it coming at half time. When it did, nothing we tried worked. They played an unbelievable third quarter. We got smashed everywhere, like at the contest, ball movement. We could stop it.
15: Bulldogs leading Melbourne by 8 in the third quarter at Marvel, and Brock Feeney has taken out the third and final race of the supercars in Tassie. That's Sport. I'm Harrison Freve.
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21: Mostly sunny for your Sunday, tops of 28, dropping down to 16 tonight. Monday, partly cloudy, back up to 28 and a top of 29.
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5: Hi, I'm Hannah Davies. Ayla Tomljanovic is among the first Aussies to take the court at the French Open tonight, taking on American Katie McNally. Coco Gauff begins her title defence tomorrow in an all-American showdown with Taylor Townsend. In Super Netball, West Coast Fever has clinched a 69-51 win over the Queensland Firebirds, cementing its spot in the top four. And the New Zealand Surf Pro title is up for grabs tomorrow, with Sawyer Lindlad riding against Carissa Moore in the women's final.
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3: 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Matt Tilley here, CEO of Fight MND. Every year, the MCG turns into a sea of blue beanies in the fight against MND. 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What if beanies make my head itchy?
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Offspring. They start us off this morning. So sorry. That was all getting a little confusing, I have to say. There was a button that wasn't pressed on the monitor. Let's go through the weekend. What did you get up to? I have an inspection today for my house. Quite troubling. I spent a lot of the weekend cleaning through that, but also my dog was having some troubles as well with going to the toilet, which has stressed me out to no end. I feel that on Saturday night, normally if you don't sleep on a Saturday night, it's because you had a good time. For me, I was up every hour and a half letting my dog out to do massive things out in the yard. It was not the best time. But the good news, last night, my son slept all the way through the night, apart from one little stir at 2 o'clock, at least so says my partner. I'm usually left out of the having to wake up at the moment throughout the night just because, well, because I have to be here every morning, nice and early. It is Giveaway City on the show today. We are doing Jag the Joker, as always. More double passes to Masters of the Universe. A movie preview coming in next week. And I've also got a double pass to the Townsville Folk Festival, which I'll be at. If you went to Dreamfields, also give me a call on 1-300-89-1929. I'd love to know how the weekend went for you. Regardless, if you went out to Dreamfields, walked around the Strand, my phone lines are open for you. We're starting off with 30 Seconds to Mars. It's The Kill. Power 100.

0: It is Pretty Fly, the Offspring on Power 100, a tumultuous start to the show where I don't know how to press buttons on this big desk in front of me, apparently. But we got there. We didn't go off the air, so that's about as good as 5:30 can go for me. It's nice and early in the morning, and, you know, I've been saying it every week. Mondays are the hardest. It only gets easier from here. And if you missed my weather earlier, we are sitting at 16.6 degrees today, looking at tops of 28 throughout. We're going to head in for the Clash and Fooey's just before 6 o'clock. After 6 today, I've lined up a few things for you straight away. Our Townsville Folk Festival tickets, we're going to give those away before 7 o'clock this morning, okay? If you want to get in for those, give me a call now, 15 minutes from now, or I'll remind you about 6:30 to give me a buzz for that one. Should I stay or should I go? Plays next. It is Power 100.
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11: 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He's got more lumps and bumps than Ingham Road. Thank God this isn't Breakfast TV.
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0: Power 100, nearly 6 o'clock, local news, sport and weather coming up for you next. Some of the darkest stuff Silverchair ever wrote was through their second and third albums. This song we're playing just after 6, probably the absolute pinnacle of that. And then somehow, from Anthem for the year 2000, we find ourselves listening to Straight Lines a few short years later. We're going to play that one from Silverchair. Plus Killing Heidi just after 6. It's Nathan waking up for Wildy. Your chance at Townsville Folk Festival tickets after 6 as well.
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2: 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Power 100 weather.
3: Mostly sunny conditions today, looking at tops of 28. We're set to reach that by just about midday. Overnight back down to 19 degrees and 28 our top for tomorrow, with possible showers developing through your Tuesday and continuing through Wednesday. Still looking at tops of 28 degrees. Right now, on the corner of Sturt and Stanley Streets in the Power 100 studios, we are sitting at 16.6 degrees.
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3: Good morning. It is Nathan waking you up for Wildy. With you through till 9 this morning. Playing better music and more of it. Playing some Killy Heidi and Linkin Park very shortly. We're starting off here though with this track from Silverchair. After the success of Frog Stomp, the dirtiness of Freak Show, they got even more depraved. We take the 1999 album Neon Ballroom, and Daniel John's starting to feel the pressures of fame. Wrote some of his darkest music yet. This being one of the big singles off the 99 release. It's Anthem for the Year 2000 on Power 1.

0: It is Power 100, Nathan here with you, filling in for Wildy, all thanks to the wonderful sponsor of the show here, Jawa Off-Road Campers, with the Lowdown 17, built tough for real Aussie adventure. Later in the show today, we're going to talk to Sandy, the GM of Domain Central. They are the major sponsors there of the Free Family Fun Day coming for Convoy for the Cure this Sunday. But for us here at Power 100, it really gets underway this Wednesday as we start talking to all the people involved out of the studio on the streets of Townsville pretty much all day long. By Saturday, we're going to be talking truckies getting their registrations and their license plates. And then Sunday is the big day. Hoping to get myself into a rig. Karina has been telling me this whole time, and I think a few people I've talked to on the phone as well have said, you just don't get it until you've been there for your first convoy. So all I can do now is wait, and after Sunday, I can truly say that I have done my first convoy for the Cure. It's going to be absolutely awesome. Rostam Park, 9:30 to 1 is the Free Family Fun Day. You can line the streets all the way there as well. Watch the rigs roll by and see them lined up as well once they get there to Rostam Park. Myself and Big Boss Stu actually will be emceeing a little bit of stuff there at the Free Family Fun Day afterwards. So it's going to be an awesome weekend. It all kind of starts soon for us as well. So I'm thinking about it a lot. We're doing a bit of Linkin Park, bit of Divinyls next here at Power 100. Nathan in for Wildy.
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0: The Vinyls and Boys in Town on Power 100. How many songs in that era do you know were less than 3 minutes in total? I feel like the Vinyls have stepped out of the box for that one. I'm in for Wildy all morning long, last week as well, of filling in for breakfast. I'll be in next Monday as well, but that's because Wildy wanted to come back on a Tuesday because that's what he wanted to do. So we've got local news and sport in for you next. I'm going to be with you through till 9. Next up, giving you a double pass to Townsville Folk Festival. I'll get you calling in for that soon, and you can tell me exactly what this thing is all about, because I've tried to look it up. It's a little confusing. I'm going to go anyway because, one, I have tickets, and two, I have a young son who I'd like to take places. So this works for me. Let me know what I'm getting into. I've heard it's good for the family. So Townsville Folk Festival, tickets next.
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20: Good morning. I'm Bethany Ross with your local news. Well, a teenager is on life support in Townsville University Hospital following a collision between a motorbike and a Toyota Hiace in Bloomsbury. The crash happened on Lindemann Drive on Saturday, with the 14-year-old flown to Townsville Hospital in a critical condition. Police are urging witnesses or anyone with dash cam to get in contact. More on that, motorbike riders are overrepresented in fatal and serious injury crashes on our roads. 31 riders have died on Queensland roads so far this year. Lawyer Greg Spinder from Travis Schultz and Partners says that's a 40% increase compared to the same period last year.
21: About one in every 20 registered vehicles in Queensland is a motorbike, yet they represent a very significant, in fact, an over-significant portion of not just fatalities, but serious injuries as well. The reality is that if you have a motorbike and a car colliding, the motorbike is going to be far worse off.
20: Two people have been charged over a shooting in Mount Louisa last week. Police say a 31-year-old Kerwin man and a 28-year-old Eyre woman went to a Rundle Street home, becoming involved in an altercation with a 28-year-old Bowen woman. The man allegedly fired several shots, hitting her in the leg. She was taken to Townsville University Hospital with non-life-threatening injuries. Both accused were refused bail and have faced court. And finally, a Townsville cyclist is gearing up for one of the toughest endurance challenges on the planet. Alan Jeffson will ride solo in the Race Across America next month, his support team following along at a distance. It's a massive 4,800-kilometre ride from the west coast to the east, pushing riders through day and night with no break.
22: The world's longest individual single-stage time trial. One start line, one finish line. It's about 3,000-odd miles. We're looking to do it in something well under 10 days. He'll average only about 2 hours sleep a day. So he'll go into some pretty dark places during the race. But he just has his mental resilience.
20: That's Greg Hubbard's team at Jeffson Crew Chief speaking there.
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23: Hi, I'm Joseph Price. The first of 11 Australians who were on board the Gaza-bound flotilla that Israel intercepted has flown home overnight. Gemma O'Toole was greeted by her parents as she touched down in Melbourne. She says she was assaulted by the Israeli forces who stormed onto the boat.
24: It was horrific, you know, on all levels, psychologically and physically. I don't think I've ever experienced something as, awful on all levels.
23: The Royal Commission on Anti-Semitism and Social Cohesion will hear from the head of Australia's spy agency today. It'll focus on the Bondi terror attack, with some hearings expected to be closed to the public due to ongoing criminal proceedings and matters of national security. People with lived experience of anti-Semitism have previously told the inquiry they saw an increase in anti-Semitic incidents in the years before the shooting. A coronial inquest begins today into the death of Desi Freeman and the two police officers he gunned down on a remote property in Victoria's northeast. And the Magpie has won the Aussie bird count. 5 million birds were counted during a week-long national counting frenzy in October last year.
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23: In the NRL, and the Bunnies have suffered a bruising 30-18 loss to the Cowboys in their NRL clash in Townsville. South losing Adam Elliott to an ankle injury, while Talanoa Panattoni scored twice in a rollercoaster debut.
25: Yeah, I really liked him until he pulled his hamstring halfway down the field when he should have scored a try. It was going good.
23: Rabbitohs coach Wayne Bennett speaking there. And in the AFL, a record-breaking 14-goal third quarter has propelled the Giants to a 166-88 win over the Lions in Sydney. That's your latest news and sport.
19: 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Power 100 weather.
0: Looking mostly sunny today across Townsville. Tops of 28 expected. Overnight back down to 19 and 28 our top for Tuesday and Wednesday, with possible showers spread across the earlier parts of this week. After a big weekend, we are sitting nice and cool this morning at 16.6 degrees.
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0: It is Power 100. Nathan with you, filling in for Wildy. I've got the Formula One race up on the other monitor. Unfortunately, things not going well for the one and only racer I care about, that being Oscar Piastri, currently sitting all the way at the back of the grid after not just changing his tyres after one lap, but also having a little contact with Alex Albon in what was a weird front wing incident. So, hoping to see Oscar Piastri climb back up and do some overtaking in the next hour or two, still early on in the race. I'll keep you updated just with Piastri stuff, because who doesn't love an Aussie driver? We've got some $3 down coming your way. STP, start us off right here. And if you give me a call, 1-300-89-19-29 right now, I'm going to give you a double pass to the Townsville Folk Festival. You can also tell me what it's all about. I know Rach is pretty involved in it, but I won't see her again until this weekend. So, we need to give away this double pass. I mean, it's a family festival, live music, heaps to do, and you can get a double pass right now. Give me a buzz, 1-300-89-19-29. This is Interstate Love Song on Power 100.

0: $3 down, Kryptonite, it's Power 100. Nathan waking you up for Wildy. And I've got Jason on the way up to this morning.
1: Oh, bugger off, I'm working.
0: You're already working?
1: Yeah, mate.
0: We're all just out here working. Okay, can you tell me a bit about this Townsville Folk Festival? Have you been before?
1: Yeah, a bit of a veteran, I suppose you could say. Heaps to do. There's always stalls and, yeah.
0: So is it like a market meets a music festival?
1: Basically, yeah.
0: I'll throw you a double pass then, and I'm excited to head there because it sounds like it's going to be a good time to bring my partner and kid as well.
1: 100%. There's always stuff to do there, kids and adults.
0: Easy done. Double pass going your way. Hope you have a good day, mate. It's a bit early to be working, I have to say.
1: Nah. Well, goodbye. Thank you.
0: We've got tickets all week long for the Townsville Folk Festival, so stick around for the other shows today, and I'll give you some more chances tomorrow at getting yourself over to the Townsville Folk Festival. Master of the Universe tickets go just after 7. For now, back into the music with Lynyrd Skynyrd and Sweet Home Alabama next on Power 100.
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15: G'day, it's Public and Paul here from the Herbert Hotel, Townsville. 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Big riffs, big energy, and a night set to shake the place up. If you love your classic rock, come on down and don't miss it. Cold drinks flowing and the electric vibe of the Herbert Hotel all night long. 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Sakurai, this Saturday. 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
16: 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We surveyed 100 people asking who should do breakfast on Power 100. Not one person said Wildy.
17: Geez, are you right, are you?
16: 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You're waking up with Wildy.

0: 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Nathan with you, heading into local news and sport next, plus your latest in traffic as the sun starts to rise across Townsville. We're going to Blink-182's self-titled album just after 7, and this track... Around this time of the morning, second coffee hits, starting to feel a little bit better about how tired I was about an hour before this. So we're doing good. We're doing good. Master of the Universe tickets after 7 as well. It is Nathan waking up for Wildy here on Power 100.
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15: Power 100's time saver traffic.
16: A very good morning, but not a great start on our roads. Wilcox Street inbound is blocked at Western Street.

0: of 30 that we've come to know and love through summer. Right now in Mount Louisa, we are sitting at 16.9 degrees.
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0: It's Power 100, Nathan with you, waking you up for Wild. We've got tickets to Masters of the Universe coming up later this hour. We'll talk about your weekend, the F1 and the NRL. Of course, the Cowboys recording another win on the weekend. All of you that made your way to Queensland Country Bank Stadium yesterday afternoon will be quite happy with that result. We'll talk about that before 8 o'clock. We'll talk to Sandy, the GM of Domain Central, major sponsor of Convoy for the Cures. Free family fun day before 9 o'clock this morning as well. As promised, Blink-182 plays next, heading back to the self-titled album. It's Grinners now with a short one. Just Ace on Power 100.

0: 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Nathan keeping you company through your morning routine, and it's all thanks to Jawa Off-Road Campers with a toy hauler. Ready for your big weekend's adventure. Right now, we are giving away a double pass, or two double passes even, to see the new action-adventure movie, Masters of the Universe, the epic tale of finding the power within, in cinemas June 4. We've got your tickets to see it June 3 at BCC Cinemas with myself and Wildy, bringing the legendary franchise to the big screen. He-Man finds his way to BCC Cinemas. Give me a call, 1-300-89-19-29 now, and I can give you a double pass. I'll give two of you double passes, and you can make sure that you're there hanging out with us on June 3 and seeing He-Man on the big screen. We'll take that call next. DMA's Heaton Park plays right after this on Power 100.
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11: 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I'm surprised he can hear his alarm. 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

Tradies, truckies, troops, this is your wake-up call. 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

0: Power 100, Nathan keeping you company here as I wake you up for Wildy this morning, giving away double passes to Masters of the Universe. Crystal on the phone first. You are a lucky recipient of the first double pass to Masters of the Universe at BCC Cinemas.
1: Oh, thank you.
0: What are you the master of, Crystal?
1: Oh, plastering at the moment. We're renovating my son's room.
0: Wonderful. Well, you get to take a little break from that. June 3, BCC Cinemas. I'll see you there, okay?
1: Thank you so much. Thank you.
0: All right. Let's try and call Maria next.
2: Morning. Maria speaking.
0: Hi, Maria. It's Nathan from Power 100. How are you doing?
2: Very well. Thank you, Nathan.
0: I have a double pass to Masters of the Universe for you, June 3 at BCC Cinemas.
2: Oh, my son will love that.
0: What are you the master of, Maria?
2: Oh, nothing.
0: Master of nothing. Jack of all trades, master of none.
2: Exactly right.
0: You can head along and see it June 3 with us here at Power 100. We're going to go watch it at BCC Cinemas. Listen out for your chance to get more double passes through the rest of the shows today and all through this week with myself here on The Brekkie Show as I still fill in for Wildy. Masters of the Universe. It is the epic tale of finding the power within. It is the Mattel Cinematic Universe. It is He-Man, and it does look pretty good. We're going to head in for some more tunes after local news and sport next.
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7: It's been a single vehicle crash getting cleared up. Wilcox Street inbound is blocked at Western Street, Mount Louisa. Traffic's been back to Ingham Road, but hopefully that should be cleared fairly shortly. Got some delays into Garvin approaching Hugh Street and also Duckworth Street and Darren Road busy inbound through Mount Louisa. Bob Jane T-Marts won't be beaten with their best tyre price guarantee. 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They'll look after you. I'm Brad Moore, traffic in 30 minutes on Power 100.
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16: Good morning, I'm Bethany Ross with your local news. Well, a 14-year-old boy is on life support after a serious crash at Bloomsbury over the weekend. Police say a KTM motorbike and a Toyota Hiace collided on Lindeman Drive around 2:30 p.m. The boy was airlifted to Townsville University Hospital in a life-threatening condition. Investigators are appealing for anyone who saw either vehicle before the crash to come forward. More on that, 31 motorbike riders have died on Queensland roads so far this year. That's a 40% increase for the same period last year. Lawyer Greg Spinder from Travis Schultz and Partners says that many motorbike crashes are due to driver inattention, particularly in intersections when merging or changing lanes.
17: It's that momentary inattention which can absolutely change someone's life forever or cause them to be killed. And unfortunately, what's happening is motorbikes are harder to see on the road. And when you have someone who doesn't stop at a stop sign or is speeding, that single moment can kill someone, and particularly a motorbike.
16: Meanwhile, a police officer has been struck in South Mackay by a car that was allegedly stolen from a home in Cranbrook on Saturday. Bruce Atkinson has the details.
18: Police raced to a Paradise Street address around 10 a.m. yesterday after sighting a stolen RAV4. When they arrived, the RAV reversed out of a driveway, ramming two cop cars and one officer who's hopped out of his vehicle. He was taken to hospital with a foot injury. The RAV took off and crashed at the Mackay Ring Road a short time later. The male driver fled and hasn't been caught. Meantime, a 20-year-old woman was arrested at the Paradise Street scene and has been charged with unlawful use of a motor vehicle.
16: And finally, NRL fans here in Townsville have paid tribute to Rabbitohs forward Jai Arrow, who announced his immediate retirement last week after being diagnosed with motor disease. At yesterday's game, North Queensland supporters reportedly raised more than $50,000 through the club's 50-50 raffle, with all funds going to South's Cares to support Arrow and his family.
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19: Hi, I'm Joseph Price. The US president says he won't be rushed to finalise a deal that would finally bring the war in Iran to an end. It's believed the agreement would be in phases, with the first including the reopening of the Strait of Hormuz. Secretary of State Marco Rubio says it looks like they're getting close.
20: There is the possibility that over the next few hours, the world will get some good news, at least with regards to the straits and with regards to a process that can ultimately leave us where the president wants us to be.
19: Meanwhile, there are fresh fuel supply fears for Australia, even on the back of fresh hopes of an imminent end to the war. The head of energy research at the group of MST Financial is warning if the Strait of Hormuz doesn't reopen by August, it's likely rationing or demand measures would be introduced. A 42-year-old man has died during a Perth fun run. The man collapsed during the HBF Run for Reason charity event and was unable to be revived. And the deaths of Desi Freeman and two police officers he gunned down on a remote Victorian property will be examined in a coronial inquest beginning today in Melbourne.
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19: In AFL, and a record-breaking 14-goal third quarter has propelled the Giants to a 166-88 win over the Lions in Sydney. The Orange Tsunami blew the game apart after halftime, with Toby Green and Jake Stringer finishing with 5 goals apiece. The Cowboys have climbed to 6th spot on the NRL ladder after downing the Rabbitohs 30-18 in Townsville last night. And in basketball, the NBA playoffs continue this morning with the San Antonio Spurs hosting OKC in Game 4 of their conference final series. That's your latest news and sport.
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0: Sun is up and we're mostly sunny all the way through today as we start to heat up. A top of 28 expected around 1 p.m. this afternoon. Overnight back down to 19 and 28 at top for tomorrow and Wednesday. Possible showers through the earlier parts of this week, continuing through till Thursday quite possibly. And right now on the corner of Sturt and Stanley Street, sitting at 18.2 degrees.
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0: It's Power 100, Nathan with you. How was your weekend? 1-300-89-19-29. What did you get up to? I got ready for a house inspection, which was very tedious. Especially with an infant in the house. You know, things that were once tedious are now difficult and tedious. It ended up getting done over the two-day span while everyone was enjoying dream fields or whatever else was happening in the weekend. I was puttying, sanding, painting. I shouldn't have to do all this for a house inspection, but my dogs are menaces. So you have to do what you have to do to keep the house in good nick. I'm not trying to let anyone down here. We're going to be replaying the call for our 5K football fan. Helen was our winner. How lucky is that? She won herself $5,000 to deck out her living room in her team's colours. She loves Ronaldo. As it turns out, I'll play that call soon. Quick update on the Formula One, by the way. There's a lot of people that have been exited from this race. I believe 6 races DNF'd so far. Not many laps left in the race either. Oscar Piastri has served his penalty, sitting currently in 13th position. Not looking really to move from there either. Love to see him get ahead of the Audis, but I don't think that's going to happen. In terms of the other drivers, who really cares? Unless you're a Kiwi, Liam Lawson. Sitting cool in 7th position, although I believe he may have an investigation that may have to be looked at, so he may lose some places after the race. Looks like Kimi Antonelli is going to keep his driver's championship lead. Currently 8.8 seconds in front of Max Verstappen. Hamilton sitting in 3rd, just behind Verstappen. It's no doubt

0: Nathan with you on Friday. Karina drew our winner of the 5K football fan, and it was an absolutely awesome call. Helen won $5,000 to deck out her living room in her team's colours, and she won it with a poem.
1: Can't wait to see them later on this year. The Fooies here at Power 100. I have been very excited to make this phone call. I have known about the winner since about 9:30 this morning. I've had to wait until after midday to put the phone call in. Have you entered as our 5K football fan? Did you go to power100.com.au? Am I calling you right now? Hello, Helen.
2: Good afternoon, KB.
1: I'm so glad I got hold of you. Have you got any idea why I might have been calling you, Helen?
2: Well, I did put an entry in for the 5K footy fan.
1: Yes.
2: So maybe that's what you're calling about, or maybe I got some cards or something.
1: Oh, you got more than cards, Helen. You got a 5K football fan. God.
2: Oh, I am overwhelmed.
1: Oh, how good, Helen.
2: Oh, I'm just going to tell everyone poems win prizes.
1: Yes, they do. Amazing poem, Helen. Do you remember your poem? Can you share it with us?
2: Can I tell you, my kids said, "Mum, that's AI." And I said, in this case, AI stands for actual intelligence. I actually wrote that poem. Thank you so much. I love Ronaldo.
1: Oh, you do.
2: Thank you. I'm glad you liked it. Here we go. If ever the Portugal team is in trouble, Cristiano Ronaldo will be there on the double. This legend is cool and the pressure is mounting, scoring 971 goals and still counting. The man is a marvel and the world is his stage. And there's no doubt at all he'll maintain the rage. I even got a photo with this great contender, but it turns out I was snapped alongside a pretender.
1: That is sensational, Helen. And your man, Ronaldo, the poem, have gotten you 5K, our 5K football fan, brought to you by Top Trumps. Collect all 6 footy packs featuring your favourite stars. Only at Big W. Ronaldo's definitely in there, Helen.
2: Oh, what a day. Thank you so much. I love the World Cup. So this is just going to be a match made in heaven. I think it'll be fabulous.
1: Big new TV. We're pimping out your old Helen lounge room into the 5K football lounge room, mate. Congratulations.
2: Thank you so much, KV. Thanks, Power. Thanks, Top Trumps. And everyone else.
1: Oh, you know what? That's it. I've reached my peak for Favourite Day Friday. Handing you over to Big Boss Stu in minutes.
0: I can't believe that Helen won with a poem. It was so good, though. And I did see the picture she sent us on Facebook of her with the impersonator of Ronaldo. He was pretty convincing, unless it was a wax statue. I don't know. Nathan, waking you up for Wildy. That was our 5K football fan winner, Helen, on Power 100.
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0: Power 100, this might make me sound a little old, and I'm not old at all, but I don't know if I know how to post a story onto Facebook, so I've just given it a go. If it's up there, you'll be able to see our Jack the Joker board and which cards have been flipped. If it's not up there, then I've made some kind of mistake. So, I mean, hopefully I got it all right. We're playing Jack the Joker just after 8 o'clock, and we're playing this song from The Offspring. Hey!
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3: Local supermarkets say they're ready to keep North Queenslanders supplied during cyclone season, investing in extra storage space here in Townsville. Three people have been arrested and charged with weapons offences from a property in Burdekin.
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2: Good morning, I'm Bethany Ross with your local news. Well, two people have been charged over a shooting in Mount Louisa last week. Police say a 31-year-old Kerwin man and a 28-year-old airwoman went to the Rundle Street home, becoming involved in an altercation with a 28-year-old

0: Night Solo in the race across America next month, his support team following along at a distance. It's a massive 4,800-kilometre ride from the west coast to the east, pushing riders through day and night with no break.
1: The world's longest individual single-stage time trial. One start line, one finish line. It's about 3,000-odd miles, and we're looking to do it in something well under 10 days. He'll average only about 2 hours sleep a day, so he'll go into some pretty dark places during the race. But he just has his mental resilience.
0: That's Greg Hubbard's Team Jeffson's crew chief speaking to Seven there. And finally to sport now, Cowboys fans are celebrating a 30-18 win over the Rabbitohs at Queensland Country Bank Stadium yesterday. After 65 minutes on the field, coach Todd Payton says that forward Tom McHaley's performance continues to stand out, with Payton surprised he hasn't been called on for Origin.
2: He's been playing outstanding all season. He's been up there in our top two or three forwards every week. He's punched out some big minutes, provides an offload, a quick play of the ball, and he keeps moving in D. So really surprised that he hasn't been mentioned in that Origin talk at all, but he's been really consistent for us.
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4: Hi, I'm Joseph Price. Barnaby Joyce says his party isn't getting ahead of itself, despite a weekend poll finding One Nation would be the opposition if an election was held today. The former National telling Nine a lot can still change.
5: It's a poll. It's indicative. It's not the vote on the day. Don't get carried away with ourselves. Don't get hubristic. It's an incredible honour that's been indicated, but it's, there's a lot of time between now and the election.
4: The head of Australia's spy agency will be the first witness when the Royal Commission on Anti-Semitism resumes this week. It'll delve deeper into the circumstances surrounding the deadly Bondi terror attack. ASIO director Mike Burgess is among five witnesses due to give evidence today. Turkish police have fired tear gas and rubber bullets at members and supporters of the country's main opposition party, CHP. It happened during a raid of their headquarters, ending a three-day standoff after a court ordered the CHP's leadership to be replaced. And the sporting event that allows athletes to use performance-enhancing drugs kicks off in the US today. The Enhanced Games gets underway in Vegas, featuring dozens of athletes from around the world.
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4: Queensland is playing down injury concerns surrounding Cameron Munster ahead of the Origin Series opener against New South Wales. The skipper sat out training on the Sunshine Coast yesterday, with Ezra Mam taking his spot. A thrilling finish to round 11 of the AFL last night, with the Dogs beating the D's by 3 points at Marvel Stadium. Melbourne's Harvey Langford dropped a chest mark directly in front of goal in the dying seconds. And the EPL season has come to an end this morning, with Tottenham avoiding relegation, with West Ham now demoted. That's your latest news and sport.
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3: 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Power 100 weather.
8: Mostly sunny conditions set for your day across this fine city, Townsville. Tops of 28 degrees as we set to reach that around 1 p.m. this afternoon. Overnight back down to 19 degrees and 28 out top for tomorrow, Wednesday and Thursday. A little bit of rain there, but shouldn't be too much. About 2 mils expected on Wednesday and a mil on Tuesday and Thursday. Right now on the corner of Sturt and Stanley Street, starting to heat up. Not quite there yet. 19.2 degrees.
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8: Hello, hello. If you can get past the fact that it is just absolutely freezing when I wake up every morning and impossible almost to get out of bed, it is wonderful, actually. With this cooler weather across Townsville, 19 degrees at 8 o'clock in the morning is not too bad. I think it was a little cooler last week. I was enjoying that a lot, but the wind was just insane. It's a bit stiller today. We're playing Jack the Joker next. I think I definitely figured it out. There should be a photo on our story right now that shows you which cards have been flipped in Jag the Joker. We're going to talk to Sandy, the GM from Domain Central, as well this hour. They are the main sponsor of the Free Family Day at Convoy, which is happening this Sunday. So we'll get all the information from her. It's Offspring first. Come out and play on Power 100.

0: 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You've been to our Facebook. You've checked the numbers. Now it's time for Jag a Joker.
1: 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Thanks to Totally Workwear Townsville. 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
0: 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If it's the Joker, you'll hear this sound. And $500 will be yours. 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
10: Thanks to Jawa Off-Road Campers, because there is a difference. 357 Wilcox Street. 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And now, he's been promoted. 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
1: We're going to head straight to the phones, pick it up and see who's on the other side. Morning, Jono.
2: Morning, Jono.
3: Hey, mate, how you going?
1: Oh, I'm not too bad. How was your weekend? Did you get up to anything?
3: Nah, not really, bro. It's a quiet one. Worked on Saturday, so...
1: Okay. Do you have any days off this week, or you got to wait till the next weekend?
3: Nah, I got this weekend off, mate, so looking forward to it.
1: All right, we'll see if we can put $500 in your pocket so you can start planning what you're going to do with that 2 days off. I've got a few cards flipped already. Did you check on the Facebook page?
3: I didn't get a chance, no, but is 24 available?
1: 24 is available. We can make that nice and easy. I'll grab it off the wall for you.
3: Awesome.
1: All right, today in Jag the Joker, Jono, we're going to flip number 24 for you. If it's a Joker underneath, that's $500 thanks to Totally Workwear Townsville. Love your work, Hugh Street in Kurrajong. If it's not, nothing. Nothing today. But you will have played, which is nice.
3: Yeah, that's a bone.
1: All right. Flipping number 24 in Jag the Joker today. It is no win. The 10 of hearts. Oh. Sorry, mate.
3: Unlucky. Thanks, bud.
1: No worries. You enjoy your day.
3: Oh, mate. Have a good one. Bye.
1: Your chance again with Karina later this morning. Stu will play with you this afternoon as well, provided that Karina isn't giving away $500 in her show. Make sure you do call around 11:30 for that one.
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0: 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The new Queensland Government is delivering better roads and transport with projects like a new bridge over the Ross River in Townsville. 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I'm Brad, that's the latest traffic on Power 100.
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11: Good morning, I'm Bethany Ross with your local news. Well, a teenage boy is on life support at Townsville University Hospital after a collision between a motorbike and a Toyota Hiace at Bloomsbury. The crash happened on Lindemann Drive on Saturday, with the 14-year-old flown to hospital in a critical condition. Police are urging witnesses or anyone with dash cam to please get in contact. More on that, motorbike riders are overrepresented currently in fatal and serious injury crashes on our roads. 31 riders have died on Queensland roads so far this year. Lawyer Greg Spinder from Travis Schultz and Partners says that's a 40% increase compared to the same period last year.
12: About one in every 20 registered vehicles in Queensland is a motorbike, yet they represent a very significant, in fact, an over-significant portion of not just fatalities, but serious injuries as well. The reality is that if you have a motorbike and a car colliding, the motorbike is going to be far worse off.
11: The winners of the Percivals 2026 have been revealed at the exhibition launch in Townsville. Elena Chirilova has taken out the portrait painting prize for her work, Smartphonization. Cassandra McMahon also won the photographic portrait prize, while Catherine Stewart claimed the animal portrait prize. Councillor Anne-Marie Greeny says this year's calibre is outstanding and is encouraging locals to visit the free exhibition at Perth's Tucker Gallery. And finally, a highly accomplished endurance athlete, Townsville's Alan Jefferson, is preparing for the ultimate test once again, the race across America. It's a non-stop 4,800-kilometre solo ride from coast to coast with about 2 hours of sleep, testing his mental resilience. Selectability is backing him, the not-for-profit focusing on things like suicide prevention.
13: And if we can actually take some of what I do and get people across one line, then another, then another, then another, that's pretty cool.
11: That's Alan Jefferson speaking to 7 News there. He has competed 5 times, and in 2022, he became the first rider over 50 to win the race across America overall.
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15: Hi, I'm Joseph Price. Fresh calls for shark culling after another fatal attack. A 39-year-old man was killed yesterday when what's believed to be a bull shark bit his head while he was spearfishing in far north Queensland. Shark expert Richard Fitzpatrick telling 7 it's still too early to call for a cull.
16: Both the Queensland government, New South Wales government, everyone's pooling all their data sets together to finally for us to work out what that population structure is, but we also need to know what species were involved.
15: Some of the teal independents are holding talks to form a new political party to respond to the rise of One Nation. A new poll has suggested One Nation could win as many as 59 seats in the lower house, replacing the coalition as the main opposition party. National Senator Bridget McKenzie has billed taxpayers for her flights and accommodation to attend her son's wedding. Records show McKenzie spent around $850 of public money to fund a 4-day trip to Tasmania in 2023. And bulk billing rates continue to rise across the country, up 4.6% in the 3 months to March.
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15: Former Blues coach Brad Fittler believes New South Wales hold the upper hand heading into Wednesday's State of Origin series opener with rain forecast this week. Freddie telling 9 that should favour the Blues.
17: There's going to be a lot of rain around early in the weekend. I think they're saying about 10 to 20 mil on Wednesday. So I'm a Blues, so I say it favours us. We've got a great kicking game.
15: And Kimi Antonelli won his 4th race in a row at the Canadian Grand Prix this morning, while Ferrari's Lewis Hamilton returned to the podium, finishing 2nd. Max Verstappen was 3rd. That's your latest news and sport.
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14: 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Power 100 weather.
19: Looking at nice, mostly sunny conditions for the rest of your day in Townsville, reaching a top of 28 degrees at 1 o'clock, or 12 o'clock actually, this afternoon. It's changed a little overnight, back down to 19 and 28 our top for tomorrow and Wednesday, with light showers most likely. Right now in the city, we are sitting at 19.2 degrees.
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19: Power 100, Nathan here filling in for Wildy this morning. Joined by Sandy Corbett, the GM of Domain Central, one of my locals actually, down my end of the city. How are you this morning?
20: I'm great, thanks Nathan.
19: I've been enjoying talking to people about the convoy for the Cure this year. You are in with Domain Central, backing the Free Family Fun Day, Sunday the 31st of May, this Sunday. And what I want to do is break it down for you, talk to you about what this event is for you, Convoy for the Cure, and why you got involved.
20: Sure. So this is our second year of supporting the Convoy for the Cure and the Cure Starts Now Australia. And following on from last year, we really identified an opportunity to further engage the wider community by hosting a free family fun day at the park alongside the convoy. So, I mean, we all know and love the convoy with thousands of people lining the route to the dam each year. However, when you see those hundreds of those big rigs roll in, it's truly something special, and it gives you a real appreciation for the scale of the event, the immense effort that the trucking community put behind it, and of course the incredible funds that they raised for this really important cause. So together with our good friends at the Wholesale Furniture Company, which is a new retailer here in Domain that you'll have to visit, we've planned a fantastic morning for families in the community. There'll be free rides for the kids, free popcorn, fairy floss, all courtesy of our friends at Amusement Plus. We'll also have a range of food vans that'll be on site, so you can buy some nice coffee and some food. plenty of parking this year and additional amenities. And all that, if you've got a gold coin to throw in for our volunteers wandering around the place, we'd be truly grateful. So we want you to grab your families, your blankets, your chairs, and head on up to the dam. If you are lining the streets and watching it from them, after you finish watching the trucks go past, we want you to jump in the car and come on up as well and enjoy a really lovely day with us.
19: I've been told by so many people there's nothing like watching those rigs roll in. It's actually my first chance. I arrived in Townsville September of last year, so I'm going to see it in person for the first time. Everyone says you just don't understand it until you see it happen, so I'm so excited, and I'll be there at Rostam Park hanging out all day as well. Is there anything in particular that you're really, really looking forward to in the convoy, Sandy?
20: Oh, look, I just think it's very special what the trucking community and the biking community, we can't forget those guys, but what the trucking community do for this convoy and the Cure Starts Now Australia is incredible. They give up their time. These trucks are just, you know, they spend all day washing them. They're just pristine, and it's just such a wonderful thing. And the trucking community has supported this event for so long, and I would really like to see the community go up to the dam and acknowledge what they do, because it is amazing. So we are very, very, very thankful for all that they do.
19: And it is great because you can watch them drive past and then make your way to Rostam Park and actually check out the rigs there as well. It's going to be an awesome day. Excited to check out the food and drink on site there as well, and just enjoy what is the first convoy of hopefully many to come. Thank you so much for joining me this morning, Sandy.
20: Thank you very much.

0: Power 100, Nathan with you, and one of our regular guests returning, Patrick Woods of the Townsville Bulletin, sports reporter. Hello.
1: Hello. Morning, Nathan.
0: How you doing, man? You've been partying all weekend. You had a wedding last week, and then you also made your way to Dreamfields.
1: It's been a big week. Lots of dancing. Feeling recovered, so ready for a quieter time now.
0: Awesome. Let's talk about the weekend in sport. We can start with the hometown heroes, the Cowboys, getting a big win yesterday afternoon.
1: Yeah, it was a great game. Beautiful Sunday afternoon football, and they beat South Sydney 30-18. The score looks pretty close, but it was a pretty comfortable win. They were sort of in control for most of the game, despite the Bunnies never being out of reach of the league. Alex Johnson could have had a hat-trick, but he fumbled two balls over the line. Scores a late consolation try, but the Cowboys escaped with another win. That's their eighth win of the season. Only the Warriors and the Panthers have won more games this year, so Cowboys are looking really good with three byes in hand.
0: Very impressive, and we got to see young Sutton score his first try in the NRL as well. Wicked step on him too.
1: Yeah, it was great to see. Second game, but he looked really at home. He looked comfortable this game, and was strong to step across the line there. Mackay product Xavier Kerrisk also made his NRL debut late in the game. He's a young hooker from St. Patrick's College. He's come all the way through the pathway with Jackson Purdue, and it was great to see them have a little moment on the field as Xavier ran on.
0: That's awesome. We'll head to our next sport. What do you got for me?
1: Yeah, it's the semi-finals of the Townsville Blackhawks Schoolboy Trophy. So Townsville's Tier 2 Schoolboys competition is wrapping up. There are four teams left, two big semi-finals in Townsville tomorrow afternoon. So Columba from up in Charters Towers will take on undefeated Innisfail School Good Counsel College. And the winner of that will go straight through to the grand final, whereas the loser will take on either All Souls St. Gabriel's School or St. Teresa's College in Abergowrie. So four teams that have had really strong seasons, there'll be plenty on the line, and those games will be at Southern Cross and at St. Anthony. So they found a nice neutral venue for the schools to come together tomorrow afternoon.
0: That's our Schoolboys Rugby League. Next to the Round Ball.
1: Yeah, round ball football. I haven't been tuning in too much of this season, but I had a peek at this week, and Brothers FC, they've continued their perfect start to the season, so they're 7 wins from 7 games. They had to survive a late fight back to beat Warriors 2-1 on Saturday night. New Zealand All Whites legend Jeremy Brockie, he opened the scoring in the first half. They doubled it up. They were leading 2-0 pretty comfortable until Ben Ramsbotham hits one back. They come, you know, within one goal, and yeah, they have to hold on for the last 10 minutes there, but they did survive, so Brothers continue that perfect record.
0: Whereabouts do they play?
1: Warriors play in Garbutt, like just around the corner from me, which is pretty cool.
0: Yeah, right.
1: It's nice to be able to walk to your local game and see what's happening.
0: It's very cool. We got one last thing to talk about, the netball.
1: Yes, Premier League netball's back on tonight. So, of course, I missed last week at this wedding, but it looked like it was a pretty exciting week. My pick of teams, Phoenix, they're riding a 3-game win streak. They're coming straight off the bye, so they're feeling fresh, and they take on Marion Vixens, the Mixens girls, at 6 p.m. tonight. So that'll be two teams vying for finals, and should be a cracker of a match. In the other games, the Burdekin Silverlinks will take on Neptunes, Saints play Runaways, and Highlanders play Tofano.
0: There it is. There's all your local sport. And just while I have you, Patrick, did you watch any of the Formula One this morning?
1: Oh, I didn't catch any. What happened?
0: A lot of DNFs. You can watch the highlights on YouTube shortly, I think. But I think 6 DNFs.
1: Yeah, I was enjoying my beauty sleep, but I will have to tune in for that.
0: Fair enough. And then one last thing. Cowboys Raiders this Sunday, GIO Stadium. Who do you take?
1: I think the way the Cowboys are playing, it's hard to look past them. Murray Taulagi will be available for selection, so he'll start contact training this week. I imagine he's going to tick those boxes and might come straight into that team. So they're looking good. I reckon Cowboys, though, never rule out the Raiders.
0: I think, yeah, Raiders have had a few good showings that they haven't been able to get the win on, and I think Ricky's going to be ready to get them up for that. Should be a good teamless Tuesday, though. We'll see what we get selected.
1: Yeah, it'll be exciting. A bit colder down in the nation's capital as well, I imagine.
0: Thanks for joining me, Pat.
1: Thanks, Matt.
0: Queen of Mackay Island, going to have a chat with her next, just before 9 o'clock. That'll be it for the show, so let's get back into it. Power 100.
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9: This is the greatest and best song in the world. Tribute. Long time ago, me and my brother Kyle here, we was hitchhiking down a long and lonesome road. All of a sudden, there shined a shiny demon in the middle of the road. And he said, play the best song in the world, or I'll eat your soul. Well, me and Kyle, we looked at each other.

0: 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It's Nathan filling in for Wildy. Karina in with me. Good morning.
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1: 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The whole map is there. Come out, bring the kids, line the streets, and then come for the huge family fun day out at the dam when we park up those beautiful big beasts, the trucks, and, of course, the motorbikes as well.
0: You are so excited about it. It's making me more excited. And everyone I've talked to has told me, you know, including you, that you just don't get it until you've been to one.
1: That's right.
0: Every single person I talked to on the phone has said that as well. So I'm starting to think I just need to wait for Sunday at this point.
1: You totally do. It is going to blow your mind, and it's just an incredible cause. And, you know, it's touched so many, so many families here in Townsville, North Queensland, and obviously around Australia as well. Childhood brain cancer, there is no... there's just no cure for it, and it's incredibly sad, and very, very sad. But it's a joyous occasion on Sunday to celebrate together and get those big trucks out there. It's their one time of the year. They get to own the roads.
0: And the thing that you told me to say, 180 trucks greenlit.
1: Greenlit, which means we have the police take us, and we've got green traffic lights the whole way for 180 trucks. This is the first time ever we've had that many trucks being able to go together in the actual convoy. It's just incredible.
0: It is incredible. And I'm learning the lingo as we go. That is the one piece actually I might have learned so far. What do you got going on the show today?
1: I'm greenlit everything today. Heaps of stuff. We've got Masters of the Universe. Oh, the Blackhawks are back home at Jack Mansky Oval, so I'm going to give away tickets. They're taking on the Cutters. How good was the Cowboys win yesterday?
0: It was a great game.
1: Yeah, just under 19,000 people turned up at Queensland Country Bank Stadium. I was yelling in my lounge room on beautiful Maggie Island.
0: Well, yeah, you're definitely not going to make it over easily to Queensland Country Bank when you're enjoying the view from your apartment.
1: Well, that's right. And I could basically hear everyone anyway.
0: Yeah, what a game it was. And we got to see the young Sutton score his first NRL try, the guy that's filling in for Tommy Dearden. So that was awesome.
1: So incredible. And even the Bunnies, they played all right too. So, wow, Origin. We've got Origin Wednesday night, Thursday night. What a week! And Convoy!
0: Yeah, this is... let's just get our rest in while we can. I'll leave everything to you now.
1: Thanks.
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1: Good morning, I'm Bethany Ross with your local news. A 14-year-old boy is on life support after a serious crash at Bloomsbury over the weekend. Police say a KMT motorbike and a Toyota Hiace collided on Lindemann Drive around 2:30 p.m. and the boy was airlifted to Townsville Hospital in

0: And when you have someone who doesn't stop at a stop sign or is speeding, that single moment can kill someone, and particularly a motorbike.
1: Meanwhile, a man remains on the run after allegedly ramming two police cars and hitting an officer. A RAV4 allegedly stolen from a Cranbrook home yesterday morning was spotted in South Mackay around 10 a.m. Police responded, but the vehicle reversed out of a driveway, smashing into two police cars and striking a male constable. The RAV drove off but crashed a short time later, the male driver fleeing on foot, and he does remain on the run. The officer was taken to hospital with a foot injury. A 20-year-old woman was arrested at the initial South Mackay scene, and she'll face court today, charged with unlawful use of a motor vehicle. The Cowboys have shot up to sixth place on the NRL ladder with a 30-18 win over Souths in Townsville. Coach Todd Payton says they're starting to show their potential.
2: When we played control and got in a cycle with the dominant team, yeah, I'd just like to see more of that. Played direct, played upstream, we run hard, we've got different body shapes. When we kick the corners and stay patient, the opposition break more often than not.
1: NRL fans in Townsville also paid tribute to Rabbitohs forward Jai Arrow, who announced his immediate retirement last week after being diagnosed with motor neuron disease. At yesterday's game, North Queensland supporters reportedly raised more than $50,000 through the club's 50-50 raffle, with all funds going to the South's cares to support Arrow and his family.
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4: Hi, I'm Joseph Price. A Melbourne woman has spoken of her nightmare after the Gaza-bound aid flotilla she was a part of was intercepted by Israel. Gemma O'Toole was one of 11 Aussies on board those boats and claims she was abused by some of the Israeli forces.
5: I was sexually assaulted 3 times from when they intercepted our boat in international waters, so it's outrageous the way that they treated us.
4: There are fresh fuel supply fears for Australia, even on the back of fresh hopes of an imminent end to the war. Experts warn if the Strait of Hormuz doesn't reopen by August, it's likely rationing or demand measures would be introduced. A man's been charged with attempted murder, domestic violence, after allegedly stabbing a teenage boy and a woman near Brisbane. It happened during an alleged altercation at Ipswich yesterday, with a 50-year-old man also accused of starting a house fire. He's due in court today. And new research shows most Aussies would miss the warning signs of a life-threatening allergic reaction to food. Only 5% of us can identify the signs and symptoms of anaphylaxis to food, while 72% are unaware that allergy to any food could be deadly.
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4: A record-breaking 14-goal third quarter has propelled the Giants to a 166-88 win over the Lions in Sydney. GWS coach Adam Kingsley says everything they touch turned to gold.
6: You know, we had a lot of forward 50 stoppages. That helps with pressure. I thought our open field stuff was at a high level. I thought that was the real feature of our game, our ability to repeatedly step in. I don't know, would we create 40 front half turnovers? That's as good as we can do.
4: And it's 4 wins in a row for Kimi Antonelli, with the teen F1 driver taking out the Canadian Grand Prix this morning. That's your latest news and sport.
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8: A little bit of cloud around today, the Bureau is saying. Actually, when I woke up this morning over beautiful Cleveland Bay, it was mackerel skies. It was so pretty, the sunrise. A little on the cloudy side again tomorrow, 28 degrees. A slight chance of a morning shower Wednesday with a top of 28. And then we're mostly sunny for Thursday and absolutely gorgeous conditions Friday, Saturday, Sunday. Sunny, tops of around 29 degrees. At Mount Lowe, it's 23.
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0: The Godfather of Shock Rock, a little Alice for you here at Power 100. I love how he turned into the character that he is.
1: I think that from the very beginning, rock and roll was full of rock heroes. The Beatles, the Stones. There were so many great rock Elvis. There were no rock villains. There was no Captain Hook for all of these Peter Pans. And I saw that and I went, I would love to play the villain. I would love to be the Captain Hook of rock and roll.
0: Our Captain Hook Wildy, he's back next week. Still overseas. He's had a huge holiday, hasn't he? The Cranberries in 2 minutes. Hey, yeah. Air Power 100.
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0: definitely happening for us here at Power 100 this week. We're going to sleep when we're dead. G'day, John. How are you?
1: I'm as enthusiastic for a Monday as you are.
0: No? Why not?
1: No, I don't know, but you seem busy and very bouncy and very bubbly.
0: I'm so excited. It's convoy week, so to be honest with you, that's what's got me up and about.
1: Yeah, that's right.
0: Yeah, very excited, actually, for this Sunday. But and Wednesday as well, we're out and about all day Wednesday.
1: Cool.
0: Yeah, I know, right? How's your weekend?
1: Very cool. My weekend was good. It was different. It was fire pits and sausages and roast lamb.
0: Oh, yum. How good. Oh, and perfect weather for a fire as well. Oh, yes.
1: Yeah, most definitely. All right, well, as he's leaving, if you see him, wave hello to Nathan for me, and you have a good week.
0: I will, John. You too. Thanks for the call.
1: All right, see ya.
0: We're headed back to 1983. We're off to Pennsylvania for a band that has sold over 65 million records worldwide. Ricky Rocket, Brett Michaels, CC DeVille. Well, they're part of the original lineup. I've got those boys for you next.
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0: Over 19,000 people turned up at Queensland Country Bank Stadium yesterday afternoon to see our Cows take on the Bunnies and take away the win as well. Both teams, a few injuries, a couple of players out for Origin as well, but like I said, a nice win for the Cowboys in front of a big home crowd. Our Mighty Mighty Blackhawks had the weekend off. They are back at Jack Mansky Oval, 5 o'clock Saturday afternoon, kickoff time. We're currently 11th on the ladder. Mackay Cutters are coming up. They're 8th, so this is going to be a tight game. They need you there. 1-300-89-19-29. It's not two tickets. No, I got four. It's a family pass for you. 1-300-89-19-29. Get the family or enjoy a few friends to come along. Four tickets right now. I've got Green Day. And the Killers. After 10 o'clock and after the news, which is next here at Power 100.
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4: Hi, I'm Joseph Price. Another fatal shark attack has sparked warnings from experts, while some are renewing calls for a cull. A man died yesterday after he was bitten on the head by a bull shark while spearfishing in far north Queensland. Shark expert Richard Fitzpatrick has told Seven spearfishing is a high-risk activity, especially in remote locations.
5: And when we go out, we always make sure we're prepared for the worst. You know, we have tourniquets, hemostatic dressings, quick clot and all that kind of stuff. You really need to have good first aid training and just be prepared for the worst.
4: New South Wales police have announced a $1 million reward for information on the murders of two Newcastle women in 2000. The pair were found dead at a home in Carrington with a $100,000 reward previously in place. Investigators say a recent review has led to new forensic leads in the case. The second hearing block of the Royal Commission into Anti-Semitism and Social Cohesion gets underway in Sydney today. After hearing personal accounts of anti-Semitism during earlier sessions, the Commission is now turning to security preparedness and agency